Podcast. Radio Zetra 107.2 Ловеч. 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

someone out there reaching for your help, please take the time out to lend a hand. 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You just need to believe that you can make a difference.

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1: They say the holy water's watered down, and this town's lost its faith. Our colors will fade eventually, so if our time is running now, day after day, we'll make the mundane our masterpiece. Oh my, my, oh my, my love, I take one look at you, you're taking me out.

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Violence, destruction, who knows? 'Cause time is slipping away.

Radio Zetra. I can be intense, I can be a little obsessed, but I can bet you never think a nightmare will ever look better in a dress. You probably never get any sleep, and twice a week I'm depressed. 1 second I cry, then I'm laughing. I know it wouldn't make any sense.

Would you cry if you saw me crying? And would you save my soul tonight? 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